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3: Some rain with showers affecting central and southwest England and southeast Wales. Otherwise, fine with some warm spells, a high of 20 degrees Celsius.
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3: A man's been charged with engaging in conduct in preparation of acts of terrorism, including against Reform UK leader Nigel Farage. Counter-terrorism policing say 28-year-old Joshua Kerry from Rotherham in South Yorkshire was charged relating to activity between May 2024 and July this year. He's due to appear at Westminster Magistrates Court. G7 leaders have agreed to release up to 100 million barrels of petroleum reserves within 4 months. It comes amid concerns about diesel supply as prices reach £2 a litre for the first time. Zach Polanski claims that the Green Party's electoral victories push Labour towards a more progressive governing agenda.
4: London turned green. The amazing Zoe and Liam and all of our new council leaders with their historic victories. Every corner of this country, Greens elected.
3: And the palm houses at the Royal Botanic Gardens in Edinburgh have reopened after a 5-year restoration. From Radio News Hub, I'm Lucy Gorman-Lee.
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2: Some rain with showers affecting central and southwest England and southeast Wales. Otherwise, fine with some warm spells, a high of 20 degrees Celsius.
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2: A man's been charged with engaging in conduct in preparation of acts of terrorism, including against Reform UK leader Nigel Farage. Counter-terrorism policing say

Thank you, next. Ariana Grande, good morning to you. It is Saturday, the 3rd of October, and it's coming up to about 4:15. My name is Tom, and I'm with you right through until 7 a.m. So if you're just waking up, stick the kettle on, stick the tunes on, as I take you right through to then. Let's kick off with things. This is Miles Smith and Stargazing.

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Tuesday in Texas this Saturday morning. And good morning if you've just woken up. I hope you're all okay. I'm a bit under the weather. I've got this, I think there's a flu bug going around. But I'm still here. I'm still bringing you the greatest tunes that you can possibly imagine on the radio right now, including this one. This is Pink and Raise Your Glass.

give the satisfaction asking how you're doing now. How's the castle built off people you pretend to care about? 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
1: Benson Boone, Beautiful Things. What a beautiful song. Absolutely love that. We've got one more before the news, travel and weather, where you are at 5 o'clock. And this is Paolo Nutini and Last Request.

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3: Some rain with showers affecting central and southwest England and southeast Wales. Otherwise, fine with some warm spells, a high of 20 degrees Celsius.
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3: The man accused of murdering Anne Widdecombe has also been charged with a terror plot against Reform UK leader Nigel Farage. Counter-terrorism policing say 28-year-old Joshua Carey from Rotherham in South Yorkshire was charged relating to activity between May 2024 and July this year. Carey is due to appear at Westminster Magistrates Court on the 7th of October. Manchester City have appealed against a judgment that they broke financial rules. An independent commission found the club guilty in a report released early this week. Zach Polanski's called for a triple lock style guarantee for private renters at his party's conference.
4: 19-year-olds who can't afford student housing. So they're living with their parents and commuting to uni. But they're missing lectures because they can't afford the bus in and out. Missing out on living with strangers who could have become friends for life.
3: And this year's Strictly Stars will hit the dance floor for Movie Week. From Radio News Hub, I'm Lucy Gorman-Lee.
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Taylor Swift, I knew here on B Radio. Now, if you are a Reading fan like myself, massive Reading fan, we are at home today playing Bradford City, who have actually just lost their manager, who's gone to Preston, Graham Alexander. And our manager actually has been linked with a job in the bookies, but 4-1. But I don't think that's going to happen. I think he's going to stay with the Wolves because he's doing well. Well, I think he's doing well anyway. But we're at home to Bradford. Let's hope we get the 3 points. And if you're going, cheer on the ding and have a fantastic time. Up now is The Script and Break Even.

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Whitney Houston, I'm Every Woman. It's 25 past 5. If you just woke up, good morning to you. Now, if you're out and about tonight, I really have, and I do this most weeks, but I have to recommend a good bar. Siren on Friar Street. Oh my God. Staff are amazing. The food menu that they've just launched, their new one, is absolutely impeccable. They've got new drinks. They've got the Christmas menu already done. So if you want to have a look at that, feel free to have a look. But honestly, you cannot go wrong. They are an amazing bar. Great manager, or managers, should I say. So get yourself down there. That's on Friar Street, opposite Pot World, and they're open till midnight. So there we go. A little plug, and a little shout out to Siren on Friar Street. Up now, Jonas Blue and Fast Car.

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2: 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Broad Street will be filled with vehicles spanning more than 80 years of local transport history. It's happening this Sunday from 10 until 4.
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4: I want to talk to you. The last time we talked, Mr. Smith, you reduced me to tears.

Jason Derulo, take you dancing. Guess what, guys? It is 4:45. It's that time of the week. It's the birthday shout-outs. Love this part of the show. So I'm going to read some names out from yesterday, today, and then tomorrow we'll do the same again, but tomorrow and Monday. So, Simon Triscott, many congratulations. It was your birthday on Friday. Hope you had a fantastic day and really enjoyed yourself. Victor Stravesky, sorry for that, pronounced that wrong. It was your birthday yesterday, so many happy returns for yesterday. Moving on to today, Katie Louise Brown, happy birthday to you, darling. Hope you have a great day. Connor Greg Peacock, happy birthday, mate. Hope you have a fantastic time. Star Cox, it's your birthday. Happy birthday, darling. Ali Law, happy birthday to my good friend Ali Law. Hope you have a fantabby dosy day. And finally, Michael McManara, it's your birthday. Hope you have also a fantastic day. I'm going to play this song for you. And this is Katy Perry, Last Friday Night, just for you birthday shout-outs.

I like that song. That's Miley and Bass Persuaders. Really nice song, actually. Has anyone been watching Strictly? Now, it's caused a lot of controversy, this show. I actually don't think the three of them presenting is very good. I would prefer Emma Willis on her own because she's a fantastic presenter. Nothing against the boys, but I just think she would do better on her own. I hope you agree, or if you don't disagree, I hope I haven't ruined your evening, or your morning, sorry, by saying that, but that's just my opinion. But I do love the show, and oh my God, Doubted Goodrum, can she dance? But anyway, let's dance to this one. This is Love Don't Cost a Thing.

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Alanis Morissette, Hand in My Pocket, 6:26 a.m. Saturday, the 3rd of October. 3 days in already, guys. I cannot believe it. We've got about half an hour left, so let's crack on. And this is Zara Larsson and Lush Life here on B Radio.

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Lewis Capaldi and Forget Me. Oh, I'm so glad he's back on the scene. He was really missed, wasn't he? And bless him, he's a brilliant singer. So is this girl. This is Ariana Grande, who has subsequently taken a bit of a sabbatical from singing. But here is her Break Free.

Bebe Rexha and Faithless New Religion here on B Radio is coming up to 7 o'clock, which means it's the end of today's show. I know, very sad. I will be back tomorrow morning from 4 a.m. So if you're just getting in from work, or you're just if you're getting in from work and you're just waking up, then make sure you stay tuned for me as I kickstart your Sunday morning. There's lots more to come on B Radio 95.6 across Berkshire. We've got the Mark and Phil early morning catch-up show that's up next. And stay tuned for that, because it is a good listen. I will be back tomorrow, but until then, I'm going to leave you with this. Have a fantastic Saturday, and I'll see you all very soon.

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3: After a damp start for some, you can expect plenty of sunshine today. The northwest of Scotland remaining wetter though, with the odd shower across the south. Highs today of around 20 degrees Celsius.
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3: A man has been charged with preparation of acts of terrorism against the Reform UK leader Nigel Farage. Counter-terrorism policing says 28-year-old Joshua Carey from Rotherham was charged relating to activity between May of 2024 and July of this year. He's also accused of the murder of Anne Widdecombe. Two men are due in court, having been charged over an alleged bomb plot against the Jewish community. We're told both men arrived by small boats in 2020 and 2023. 36-year-old Salam Awadjian of Liverpool and 34-year-old Rahman Salehi of Salford were charged yesterday and are due in court. Despite repeatedly claiming it was an option, the US President Donald Trump now says a ban on US diesel exports was never really on the table. Leading G7 nations yesterday agreed to release 100 million barrels of fuel and oil from their emergency stocks because of the pressure from the US. And England are back in Nations League action this evening. They travel to Croatia off the back of their 2-0 win over the Czech Republic. That's the latest from Radio News Hub. I'm Matthew Dudley.
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1: It's Saturday morning. You're here with Mark and Phil.
0: Hello, morning. Got Alex Warren in a moment. Also Eternal to play for you as we get your Saturday started, along with some of our

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0: Morning to you. I hope your day's going well so far. How are you feeling this morning, Phil? You looking okay?
3: I'm feeling all right, yeah.
0: A secret to living to 150 has been revealed this morning.
3: Living to 150.
0: Yeah, if you want to live to 150.
3: Yes.
0: Right. Do you want to know how to do it?
3: All right, we're all ready. Yeah.
0: Apparently, you've got to give up sex. Professors of a research foundation in France have devoted an awful lot of time to figuring out the secret to a long and awfully fulfilling life.
3: I mean, it sounds awful. I don't know whether I'd call that fulfilling.
0: Mm-hmm. Yeah. They claim that along with a strict diet and exercise and celibacy is a sure way to extend your lifespan.
3: Wow.
0: Yeah.
3: How many of us would make that trade then?
0: Well, I don't know. Most of us got married, so I sent her.
3: We've already made that deal.

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0: Hello, morning. Dua Lipa on the way for you, and Sugar Babes, About You Now. It's Gwen Stefani's birthday today, and also National Boyfriend Day as well. Hello, good morning.
1: Morning.
0: Especially if you've got a boyfriend.
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3: Alison Hammond says she's had her heart checked after experiencing a palpitation, but assured fans she is fine after leaving this morning during a live broadcast. The presenter was accompanied offset from the ITV programme by colleague Dermot O'Leary while appearing to clutch her chest. Strictly Come Dancing has revealed the routines that celebrity contestants will treat viewers to for Movie Week. The stars return to the dance floor tonight for the second live show to perform routines inspired by a range of films. That's including former Love Island winner Danny Dyer and Nikita Kuzmin. They'll dance a foxtrot, the title track from Disney film Beauty and the Beast. And Taylor Swift has become the first artist to achieve 3 UK number one singles in 2026, while claiming her 5th chart double. The US pop star released an expanded version of her album The Life of a Showgirl last Friday with 4 new songs. The single Patient Zero has now topped the UK charts.

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1: Morning then, it's Wednesday morning, and we've been taking a look at this as our question for today's morning muddle. What did NASA once send into space as part of an experiment involving plants? Right? Is it because they want to see what rocket looked like on a pizza? Was it a packet of seeds?
2: That sort of makes sense, yeah.
1: Or a Christmas tree. What one are you going with, Phil?
2: I kind of reckon they've sent a Christmas tree up there. I just feel like...
1: Why not?
2: I love the idea of a little Christmas tree orbiting the Earth.
1: They're just sitting up there inside the Soyuz launcher base.
2: Yeah, a couple of baubles and a bit of tinsel. Go on, put me out my misery.
1: Wrong. Oh. Would you believe it was a packet of seeds?
2: Oh, I thought a packet of seeds was too obvious. You said it's not the obvious one.
1: Well,
2: I thought, of course, they've sent seeds up there and, you know, grown things and...
1: Yeah, try and grow things out in outer space.
2: Right, I'm going to have another go tomorrow.
1: I think I just want to know if they've ever tried putting rocket on a pizza out there.
2: I mean, one of you could be sort of on, you know, floating on top of the pizza and catch the rocket in your mouth, I suppose.

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3: After a damp start for some, you can expect plenty of sunshine today. The northwest of Scotland remaining wetter, though, with the odd shower across the south. Highs today of around 20 degrees Celsius.
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3: A man has been charged over an alleged terror plot against Nigel Farage. Johnny Holmes has the details.
4: 28-year-old Joshua Kerry of Bearley Road in Rotherham has been charged with one count of preparation of terrorist acts for incidents between May of 2024 and July this year. He has also been accused of the murder of Anne Widdecombe, with Home Secretary Shabana Mahmood offering Mr. Farage and his family her profound sympathy.
3: Two men have been charged with a suspected terror plot targeting the Jewish community. 36-year-old Salem Amajan of Liverpool and 34-year-old Rahman Salehi of Salford are both due to appear in court. US President Donald Trump says a US export ban on diesel was never really on the table, despite repeatedly claiming it was being considered. It comes after the leading G7 nations agreed to release 100 million barrels of fuel from their emergency stocks. And finally, England are back in Nations League action tonight. They travel to Croatia off the back of their 2-0 win over the Czech Republic. That's the latest from Radio News Hub. I'm Matthew Dudley.
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0: show.
1: A morning model question today is all about geography, and especially if you like doing a bit of travelling. The question is, which country has a town in it called Hell?
2: Ooh.
1: Okay. Three choices. Going to give you Finland, Iceland, Norway.
2: Hmm.
1: And which one do you think it is?
2: I've got no idea, Mark.
1: Oh, go on, have a guess. Go on, have a guess.
2: I haven't Googled, as you know, from my atrocious record last week. It's clear that I am not cheating.
1: True. Very. Finland, so Iceland, Norway.
2: My guess is going to be Norway.
1: Why Norway?
2: Because I think I've seen something about this before and thought it was Iceland and it wasn't. So it was between Finland and Norway.
1: Well, I'll tell you what, if you've ever been through those freezer cabinets, I'm telling you, it's like hell trying to find the peas. But it's not Iceland, it's not Finland, it is actually Norway.
2: No.
1: Right, there you go.
2: I've got two out of two.
1: Two out of two, and I've literally just sent you to hell.
2: Bug pants here. Yeah.

0: Teddy Swims and Bad Dreams.
1: Good morning.
0: Morning. It's Mark and Phil on a Saturday with some of our favourite chats and morning muddles and some facts from the week. And today's National Boyfriend Day. I have to ask you, Phil, have you got a boyfriend today?
1: No, Mark.
0: Okay, then. Right. Still to come for you this morning. Play for you Mark Ronson and Amy Winehouse. Play Valerie in just a mo.
1: But first, here's the latest sport.
2: 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With 0 degrees Reading for big match atmosphere in Reading.
3: England are preparing to face Croatia in the Nations League, but Thomas Tuchel has had his say on Manchester City.
4: Of course the players talk about it, of course, and City players talk about it, and we talk with them, but only briefly. They're ready to go for tomorrow. That's what they show on the pitch, and that's what they show in camp. But of course, it's a big topic.
3: The club have been found guilty of financial breaches by an independent panel, although they have appealed against the decision, claiming they have evidence of their innocence. If their appeal fails, they could see significant sporting sanctions, including the prospect of no longer playing in the top flight. Elsewhere in the Nations League, Northern Ireland stunned Ukraine and Slovakia with a 3-0 win. They go clear at the top of their group thanks to Kieran Brown's first international goals, and it was a draw for France and Italy in a game that ended 1-1. Over in the darts then, and world number one, Luke Humphries admitted he was disappointed with his performance. That's despite a 3-0 win. It sent him to the semi-finals of the World Grand Prix.
5: Today at 3 p.m, Reading currently sat in ninth place, faced top of the table Bradford City at a Select Car Leasing Stadium. Reading manager Liam Richardson opted not to postpone his side's fixtures over the international break, clearly confident in the players available to him and wanting to avoid adding more fixtures later on in the season. Although Bradford sit top of the table, if Reading's Jack Marriott keeps up his golden boot form, they'll be confident they can beat the league leaders. And tomorrow, at 2 p.m, Reading Women's face Bromley Women's away in the FA Cup third round qualifying at the Copperjacks Community Stadium. With both sides competing in Tier 5 of the Women's Football Pyramid, Reading will believe they have every chance of coming out on top. The winner will progress to the first round proper of the competition to be played on Sunday the 25th of October.
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1: So this week is episode number 2 of Bake Off. Right, and it turns out loads of us are secretly kitchen geniuses.
2: Ooh.
1: I don't know if you've seen this one. New research says more than half of us won't go near certain dishes because it feels too intimidating. And it's not just the fancy stuff either. Like a souffle or lobsters are right at the top of the fear list. And even a classic beef Wellington has joined the nope, not today club.
2: Ooh.
1: Creme brulee is a perfectly cooked steak and eggs. A Benedict makes the cut, which basically means the entire menu of many of our favourite cooking shows we just never do ourselves.
2: Have you done any of them? Have you done a beef Wellington?
1: No.
2: I've done a beef Wellington.
1: Oh, now you're going to start bragging, aren't you?
2: I've not been near a creme brulee.
1: No,
2: I think you need. Don't you need a little blowtorch for that? I mean, that
1: yeah, because you've got to toast it at the top, haven't you? Really,
2: proper chefy, doesn't it?
1: Yeah, like you've got one of those in your kitchen.
2: I have not got one of them in my kitchen.
1: About the only thing you haven't. What else in there? Was that?
2: Would you do eggs Benedict?
1: No.
2: Oh come on! I love a bit of eggs Benedict, Mark.
1: Really?
2: Yeah. What about steak? Tell me you've cooked steak.
1: Yeah, I've cooked steak.
2: That can't be... Badly.
1: It might have turned out well done, but yeah, it was cooked.

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2: After a damp start for some, you can expect plenty of sunshine today. The northwest of Scotland remaining wetter though, with the odd shower across the south. Highs today of around 20 degrees Celsius.
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2: A man has been charged over an alleged terror plot against Nigel Farage. Johnny Holmes has the details.
3: 28-year-old Joshua Kerry of Bearley Road in Rotherham has been charged with one count of preparation of terrorist acts for incidents between May of 2024 and July this year. He has also been accused of the murder of Anne Widdecombe, with Home Secretary Shabana Mahmood offering Mr. Farage and his family her profound sympathy.
2: Two men have been charged with a suspected terror plot targeting the Jewish community. 36-year-old Salem Amajan of Liverpool and 34-year-old Rahman Salehi of Salford are both due to appear in court. US President Donald Trump says a US export ban on diesel was never really on the table, despite repeatedly claiming it was being considered. It comes after the leading G7 nations agreed to release 100 million barrels of fuel from their emergency stocks. And finally, England are back in Nations League action tonight. They travel to Croatia off the back of their 2-0 win over the Czech Republic. That's the latest from Radio News Hub. I'm Matthew Dudley.
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1: 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But wait a minute, isn't this?
0: Yeah, yes it is.
1: But I thought the old lady dropped it into the ocean in the air.

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1: Morning.
0: Got just 8 minutes past eight, Saturday morning. If you're out on the park run, you've got about 50 minutes to get there before that starts. We'll play for you Swiftie and

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0: Hi there, morning, you're with Mark and Phil. And have you ever lived in a place, right, which has got a name which could mean something else?
3: Yes, I used to live down the road from an ugly.
0: Right.
3: Yes.
0: You understand where I'm saying?
3: I know where you're going.
0: Everybody is going like in Kent, you can go to Ram's Bottom, can't you? Lovely
3: there
0: place.
3: Are lots of, there are lots of bottoms in Kent and Sussex.
0: Well, yes. You're right. But now, a village in Worcestershire had to take an unusual action to protect one of its most photographed and most stolen street signs.
3: Because
0: its street sign was a bit like this, right? Apparently, it's been disappeared hundreds of times, right? It's a sign just up from Upton upon Severn, if he's going to go looking for it. Locals reckon that a new foundation should finally keep it in place. They've concreted it in, they've got scaffolding around it. It's well protected.
3: Can you imagine that?
0: Yeah.
3: Your street sign stolen so many times.
0: Yeah. And purely because of what it says.
3: Something a little bit cheeky.
0: Bit cheeky, bit fruity maybe.
3: But from people's perception. So they nicked it.
0: They nicked it.
3: My goodness.
0: Unbelievable. And the thing is, the village council are really upset about this because they like to keep their village looking lovely.
3: Right. And they keep having a sign going missing.
0: Yeah, I mean, they look after all of their the hedgerows. They look and make sure there's no weeds around everywhere. Yeah, someone keeps nicking this lane. It's not fair.

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1: Be involved.
2: Vintage buses, a trolley bus and free rides along historic routes are all part of 125 years of Reading buses. 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It's happening this Sunday from 10 until 4.
1: Get involved. 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

0: Take that, Lulu, and relight my fire.
1: Okay, I don't mind admitting, right. I've been caught singing this song far too loudly in the shower.
0: Okay, and then I have to ask you, are you the Gary or the Lulu when it comes to that singing? Actually, keep that to yourself.
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3: Alison Hammond says she's had her heart checked after experiencing a palpitation, but assured fans she is fine after leaving this morning during a live broadcast. The presenter was accompanied off set from the ITV programme by colleague Dermot O'Leary while appearing to clutch her chest. Strictly Come Dancing has revealed the routines that celebrity contestants will treat viewers to for Movie Week. The stars return to the dance floor tonight for the second live show to perform routines inspired by a range of films. That's including former Love Island winner Danny Dyer and Nikita Kuzmin. They'll dance a foxtrot to the title track from Disney film Beauty and the Beast. And Taylor Swift has become the first artist to achieve 3 UK number one singles in 2026, while claiming her 5th chart double. The US pop star released an expanded version of her album The Life of a Showgirl last Friday with 4 new songs. The single Patient Zero has now topped the UK charts.
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0: The B Radio Morning Show. Wake up. In the
1: morning. Yeah. Now, here's an interesting story I saw this morning, Phil, as I was rooting through the stuff before the show.
2: Okay, go on.
1: Because I know when you come in the studio, this doesn't apply to you.
2: All right, I don't know where we're going to go with this yet.
1: It doesn't apply to you because I know you don't do it. A new study out says loads of women are now doing their makeup on their way to work, and it's becoming part of a proper morning routine for lots of people. And you've seen them on the trains, haven't you?
2: You have. I saw a woman on a train.
1: Right.
2: This was an hour-long journey.
1: Right.
2: Makeup, start to finish. She got on with a bare face and she left looking, you know...
1: I mean, and don't get me
2: looking
1: wrong.
2: Looking like someone completely different.
1: Don't get me wrong. I think there is a skill to be able to do that on a train that's constantly moving, jolting, and now you don't come out looking like Kiss, you know, the rock band.
2: Yeah, or having poked your eye out with a mascara, exactly.
1: But research also says some are doing it in their cars, in taxis, in changing rooms, and in public toilets.
2: Oh.
1: I can't think of nothing.
2: You want to get in and out of the public toilet as quickly as you can, don't
1: you? Yeah. So have you ever sort of had to use a train or to do your makeup, or do you just never bother?
2: I always look this bad, you know that.
1: No, you get me wrong, Phil. You get me wrong, Philippa. No.
2: Go on.
1: You don't need to because you're naturally beautiful.
2: All right, I've just been a bit sick in my mouth. Let's have some music.

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3: After a damp start for some, you can expect plenty of sunshine today. The northwest of Scotland remaining wetter though, with the odd shower across the south. Highs today of around 20 degrees Celsius.
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3: The man accused of murdering Anne Widdecombe has been charged over an alleged terror plot against Reform UK leader Nigel Farage. Johnny Holmes explains.
4: Counter-terrorism police say that 28-year-old Joshua Kerry of Bearley Road, Rotherham, has been charged for activity between May of 2024 and July this year. Home Secretary Shabana Mahmood said an attack on anyone in politics is an attack on us all, with Kerry due in court on Wednesday.
3: Two men are also due in court. They're having been charged over an alleged bomb plot against the Manchester's Jewish community. 36-year-old Salem Amajan of Liverpool and 34-year-old Rahman Salehi of Salford were charged yesterday. Despite repeatedly claiming it was an option, the US President Donald Trump now says a ban on US diesel exports was never on the table. Leading G7 nations yesterday agreed to release 100 million barrels of fuel and oil from their emergency stocks. And finally, Taylor Swift has become the first artist to achieve 3 UK number one singles in 2026. That's the latest from Radio News Hub. I'm Matthew Dudley.
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1: Here's a great piece of news as we round out the month of September, Phil.
2: All right, I'm ready for it.
1: More than a third of us turn to a cup of tea when we have to make a tough decision.
2: Of course we do.
1: Never done it. A poll found that 35% reckon pausing for a brew has prevented them making grave errors. Nearly half say it brings clarity to a situation, and one in four say it makes making a cup of tea is calming in itself.
2: I mean, I could not agree more. If right. I'm feeling a bit stressed, I'll just go, right, I'll just have a sit down, have a quick cup of tea.
1: Yeah.
2: Pull myself together.
1: Mm-hmm.
2: Bosh. Got yep. the answer.
1: 10 to yeah. 6 in the morning. As a brew, right, do I go into that studio with him again or not? Among the top 10 reasons for drinking cuppa are to unwind, as you say, after a stressful day, taking time out, calming your nerves, and making tough decisions.
2: Tea is the answer, Mark. I'm telling you.

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2: Just before 9:15, the Royals entertaining Bradford City this afternoon, so Reading is going to get busy later. On the way, Daniel Powder having a bad day.
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4: England are preparing to face Croatia in the Nations League, but Thomas Tuchel has had his say on Manchester City.
5: Of course the players talk about it, of course. I mean, City players talk about it, and we talk with them, but only briefly. They're ready to go for tomorrow. That's what they show on the pitch, and that's what they show in camp. But of course, it's a big topic.
4: The club have been found guilty of financial breaches by an independent panel, although they have appealed against the decision, claiming they have evidence of their innocence. If their appeal fails, they could see significant sporting sanctions, including the prospect of no longer playing in the top flight. Elsewhere in the Nations League, Northern Ireland stunned Ukraine and Slovakia with a 3-0 win. They go clear at the top of their group thanks to Kieran Brown's first international goals, and it was a draw for France and Italy in a game that ended 1-1. Over in the darts then, and world number one Luke Humphreys admitted he was disappointed with his performance. That's despite a 3-0 win. It sent him to the semi-finals of the World Grand Prix.
6: Today at 3 p.m, Reading, currently sat in ninth place, faced top of the table Bradford City at the Select Car Leasing Stadium. Reading manager Liam Richardson opted not to postpone his side's fixtures over the international break, clearly confident in the players available to him and wanting to avoid adding more fixtures later on in the season. Although Bradford sit top of the table, if Reading's Jack Marriott keeps up his golden boot form, they'll be confident they can beat the league leaders. And tomorrow, at 2 p.m, Reading Women's face Bromley Women's away in the FA Cup third round qualifying at the Copper Jacks Community Stadium. With both sides competing in Tier 5 of the women's football pyramid, Reading will believe they have every chance of coming out on top. The winner will progress to the first round proper of the competition, to be played on Sunday the 25th of October.
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1: Hi there, morning. Thank you so much for sticking us on today. Yeah, great. Oh,
2: it's got to be a good week this week, Mark.
1: Is it?
2: I am so excited because Celeb Traitors starts this week, doesn't it?
1: Are you looking forward to it?
2: I love it. Okay. I'm such a fan. It hasn't even started yet and the drama's already kicked off. And a few of the cast have taken a look at their promo photos and said that they've been stitched up. And who would have thought it? Rob Beckett is leading the charge. He says someone in the photo department's done, I quote, something strange to his face. I mean, you can't change those teeth.
1: You can't.
2: You can't change those teeth.
1: But I know what he's meaning because I have seen this photo. And I reckon someone in the photo department's either become a traitor themselves and used AI.
2: Oh.
1: Just to make the whole thing.
2: A little bit weird.
1: Just a little bit weird, yeah.
2: Yeah, well, Maya Jama said that she reckons none of them have come out looking how they actually look in real life. But it's not all complaints. Rob's wife, Lou, has decided she likes his new photo so much, she's threatening to replace every photo in the house.
1: Just imagine, a BBC photo department, can you redo the wedding photo but use that face in this image, please? That'd be great.

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0: 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With McDonald's. Wakey, wakey, rise and shine. We've got breakfast ready. And your extra hash brown.
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4: After a damp start for some, you can expect plenty of sunshine today. The northwest of Scotland remaining wetter though, with the odd shower across the south. Highs today of around 20 degrees Celsius.
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4: The man accused of murdering Anne Widdecombe has been charged over an alleged terror plot against Reform UK leader Nigel Farage. Johnny Holmes explains.
5: Counter-terrorism police say that 28-year-old Joshua Kerry of Bearley Road, Rotherham, has been charged for activity between May of 2024 and July this year. Home Secretary Shabana Mahmood said an attack on anyone in politics is an attack on us all, with Kerry due in court on Wednesday.
4: Two men are also due in court. They're having been charged over an alleged bomb plot against the Manchester's Jewish community. 36-year-old Salem Amajan of Liverpool and 34-year-old Rahman Salehi of Salford were charged yesterday. Despite repeatedly claiming it was an option, the US President Donald Trump now says a ban on US diesel exports was never on the table. Leading G7 nations yesterday agreed to release 100 million barrels of fuel and oil from their emergency stocks. And finally, Taylor Swift has become the first artist to achieve 3 UK number one singles in 2026. That's the latest from Radio News Hub. I'm Matthew Dudley.
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1: We're Mark and Phil. We're leaving some of our favourite chats, morning muddles and everything else from the show this week, plus some great tunes for Saturday morning. Got Bruno Mars to play in just a moment.
2: In the morning, morning, in the morning, it's a new dawn. 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
1: It's Mark and Phil here. Hello, good morning. Apparently, great research out this morning.
0: Okay, we're ready.
1: It kind of follows the theme of today's show. What's the biggest dating turn-offs?
0: Oh.
1: Right, if you're on a date.
0: Yeah.
1: Maybe this evening, maybe sometime later this week. What are the biggest turn-offs? So things you need to avoid doing.
0: All right, you've got to listen in and get yourself set,
1: right,
0: haven't you?
1: Right.
0: Okay, what should we avoid, Mark?
1: Excessive use of your phone whilst on a date.
0: I mean, of course, it's so rude and annoying.
1: Right, if you're
0: sends all the wrong signals,
1: especially if you're on the other apps whilst you're on a date.
0: yes.
1: Chewing loudly.
0: Oh,
1: yeah.
0: If you're a mouthy.

0: Bad breath.
1: I mean, yeah.
0: Now, this is according to research. Apparently, smoking, bad dress sense, Phil, and arriving late are also featured highly.
1: Oh, I was doing so well. Oh, no.
0: Yeah. I mean, you've only achieved out 4 of the 5 so far. Over two-thirds say that we wouldn't date someone with poor oral hygiene. 14% say they get the ick from food stuck in their teeth. And a polite 70% say they would at least tell them about it.
1: Oh, wow. Oh, that's good, isn't it?
0: Yeah, so if you're eating
1: so
0: away...
1: So you basically say, look, I'm not attracted to you because you've got half of a bush of broccoli stuck in your mouth.
0: Yeah, something like that, Phil. Yeah.

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3: Alison Hammond says she's had her heart checked after experiencing a palpitation, but assured fans she is fine after leaving this morning during a live broadcast. The presenter was accompanied offset from the ITV programme by colleague Dermot O'Leary while appearing to clutch her chest. Strictly Come Dancing has revealed the routines that celebrity contestants will treat viewers to for Movie Week. The stars return to the dance floor tonight for the second live show to perform routines inspired by a range of films. That's including former Love Island winner Danny Dyer and Nikita Kuzmin. They'll dance a foxtrot, the title track from Disney film Beauty and the Beast. And Taylor Swift has become the first artist to achieve 3 UK number one singles in 2026, while claiming her 5th chart double. The US pop star released an expanded version of her album The Life of a Showgirl last Friday with 4 new songs. The single Patient Zero has now topped the UK charts.
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5: 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Is that what devils do?

0: 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Wake up.
1: Now, I have to say, I'm a bit of a fan of Martin Lewis. You know Martin Lewis from the telly?
2: I mean, who does not love Martin Lewis?
1: Right.
2: He saves you money and he actually seems to fight for what's right.
1: Right.
2: He?
1: Yeah. Apparently, people say he'd make the best Prime Minister, according to research this morning.
2: I think if he went for office,
1: right,
2: he would get a landslide, wouldn't he? Because he just talks common sense as well.
1: Whether he'd be Prime Minister or maybe he'd be the Chancellor of the Exchequer, one of the two. Stick him in number 10.
2: He's not bad with a bit of maths, is he?
1: Yeah, he knows what he's doing. Yeah, the money-saving expert was closely followed by Sir David Attenborough.
2: I mean, yes. We could put him in... we don't really have a sort of Environment and Rural Affairs.
1: There you go. Stephen Fry. Where are you going to stick Stephen Fry?
2: Ministry of Justice.
1: Okay.
2: He's quite a fair guy.
1: Right. Okay, we'll go with this one. Alison Hammond. Where are you going to stick Alison?
2: Culture, Media and Sports. There you go. 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A perfect cabinet.
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3: Looking towards the afternoon, the sun will continue to shine for many, but Scotland will be a bit wetter, especially in the northwest. Best temperatures in the southeast, though, highs of 20 degrees Celsius.
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3: The man accused of murdering Anne Widdecombe has been charged over an alleged terror plot against Reform UK leader Nigel Farage. Johnny Holmes explains.
4: Counter-terrorism police say that 28-year-old Joshua Kerry of Bearley Road, Rotherham, has been charged for activity between May of 2024 and July this year. Home Secretary Shabana Mahmood said an attack on anyone in politics is an attack on us all, with Kerry due in court on Wednesday.
3: Two men are also due in court. They're having been charged over an alleged bomb plot against the Manchester's Jewish community. 36-year-old Salem Amajan of Liverpool and 34-year-old Rahman Salehi of Salford were charged yesterday. Despite repeatedly claiming it was an option, the US President Donald Trump now says a ban on US diesel exports was never on the table. Leading G7 nations yesterday agreed to release 100 million barrels of fuel and oil from their emergency stocks. And finally, Taylor Swift has become the first artist to achieve 3 UK number one singles in 2026. That's the latest from Radio News Hub. I'm Matthew Dudley.
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1: So, did you see Bake Off this week? Apparently, classic bakes are apparently a risk of disappearing completely, and Lorraine Kelly's decided to do something about it.
2: I mean, if anyone was going to fix that sort of thing, it's Lorraine Kelly, isn't it?
1: I would have heard down to Mary Berry, to be fair, but no, Lorraine Kelly's made it her thing. She's teamed up with a printer company to launch an appeal asking people to send in their their families baking recipes.
2: Have you been eating too much cake?
1: Something like that. And they're going to then print this into a bound book to actually archive so they don't get lost forever.
2: Oh, right? Nice.
1: So things that we have not seen in absolutely ages but really want to have back.
2: Yes.
1: Right, let's see how Phil responds to these. Lemon drizzle.
2: Oh, love a bit of lemon drizzle.
1: I love lemon drizzle. A Victoria sponge. Barely gets made anymore.
2: Love a Victoria sponge. Probably made one a year or so ago.
1: Right, scone or scone. Depends where you are from.
2: I'll put either of them in my mouth, yeah.
1: Yeah. Banana bread.
2: I mean, we all did that during COVID, didn't we? And now we're over it, yeah.
1: Right, and the final one, let's see if you want to slip one of these in your mouth.
2: Go on then.
1: Spotted dick. As a dessert.
2: As a dessert?
1: Yeah.
2: You've
1: never?
2: I don't think I've ever made a spotted dick, no.
1: Oh, they are just too... they are wonderful.
2: All right, so you're going to put that in Lorraine Kelly's book, are you?
1: Yeah, absolutely.
3: They say the holy water's watered down, and this town's lost its faith. Our colours will fade eventually, so if our time is running out, day after day, we'll make the mundane a masterpiece. Oh my, my, oh my, my love, I take one look at you, you're taking me up.

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0: Thank you for sticking with us. We'll be back on Monday morning from 6 o'clock. And before 10 today, One Republic and Jason Mraz.
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3: England are preparing to face Croatia in the Nations League, but Thomas Tuchel has had his say on Manchester City.
4: Of course the players talk about it, of course. I mean, City players talk about it, and we talk with them, but only briefly. They're ready to go for tomorrow. That's what they show on the pitch, and that's what they show in camp, but of course it's a big topic.
3: The club have been found guilty of financial breaches by an independent panel, although they have appealed against the decision, claiming they have evidence of their innocence. If their appeal fails, they could see significant sporting sanctions, including the prospect of no longer playing in the top flight. Elsewhere in the Nations League, Northern Ireland stunned Ukraine and Slovakia with a 3-0 win. They go clear at the top of their group thanks to Kieran Brown's first international goals, and it was a draw for France and Italy in a game that ended 1-1. Over in the darts then, and world number one Luke Humphreys admitted he was disappointed with his performance. That's despite a 3-0 win. It sent him to the semi-finals of the World Grand Prix.
5: Today at 3 p.m, Reading, currently sat in ninth place, faced top of the table Bradford City at the Select Car Leasing Stadium. Reading manager Liam Richardson opted not to postpone his side's fixtures over the international break, clearly confident in the players available to him and wanting to avoid adding more fixtures later on in the season. Although Bradford sit top of the table, if Reading's Jack Marriott keeps up his golden boot form, they'll be confident they can beat the league leaders. And tomorrow, at 2 p.m, Reading Women's face Bromley Women's away in the FA Cup third round qualifying at the Copper Jacks Community Stadium. With both sides competing in Tier 5 of the women's football pyramid, Reading will believe they have every chance of coming out on top. The winner will progress to the first round proper of the competition, to be played on Sunday the 25th of October.
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1: Right, let's wrap up the show this morning then with some things that we have learned just recently.
2: Like cacorophobia.
1: You what?
2: Is, I'm not saying it again.
1: No, please.
2: It means a fear of failure.
1: Or a fear of repeating yourself. What?
2: Or either that, a fear that Mark's just made up a fact of the day.
1: I've not made it up at all. Cacorophobia.
2: Cacorophobia.
1: Okay. Can you spell it? Actually, don't. A woman in the 1700s gave birth to 16 pairs of twins, 7 sets of triplets, and 4 sets of quadruplets in just 40 years. By the same man.
2: No. Oh.
1: What's worse? What are you saying no to? The same man or the volume of children that she had?
2: It's the volume of kids, Mark.
1: Oh, right. Okay.
2: And it's that much washing, you know? All right, last one for today. The more attracted you are to a person,
1: yes,
2: the easier it is for them to make you laugh.
1: Wow.
2: There you go.
1: Nicely done. All right.

0: Shakira with Burna Boy. Thank you so much for being with us this morning. Chris is here, other side of the 10 o'clock news. We'll be back on Monday morning with more stupid stories, crazy facts, and
1: we'll have more morning muddles next week. Missing from 6.
0: Have a great weekend now. 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
4: Weather. Looking towards the afternoon, the sun will continue to shine for many, but Scotland will be a bit wetter, especially in the northwest. Best temperatures in the southeast, though, highs of 20 degrees Celsius.
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4: The co-pilot on a Fly Dubai flight that nearly crashed last week attacked the captain with the cockpit's crash axe. That's according to the United Arab Emirates officials, who have called it a terrorist incident. We're told the co-pilot tried to take control of the Israel-bound aircraft, but was ultimately subdued by passengers and crew. A man has been charged over an alleged terror plot against Nigel Farage. Johnny Holmes has the details.
5: 28-year-old Joshua Kerry of Bearley Road in Rotherham has been charged with one count of preparation of terrorist acts for incidents between May of 2024 and July this year. He has also been accused of the murder of Anne Widdecombe, with Home Secretary Shabana Mahmood offering Mr. Farage and his family her profound sympathy.
4: Two men have been charged with a suspected terror plot targeting the Jewish community. 36-year-old Salaman Amajan of Liverpool and 34-year-old Rahman Salehi of Salford are due to appear in court. And England are back in Nations League action this evening. They travel to Croatia for a 5 o'clock kickoff. That's the latest here from Radio News Hub. I'm Matthew Dudley.
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Bit of a late 90s anthem for you to start this morning's B Radio Bangers. Welcome into the weekend. My name is Chris Merton. Across Berkshire from Reading, this is B Radio with dancing R&B anthems all the way through until 11 o'clock. Getting on Lady Gaga's Poker Face soon after this.

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It is all dance and R&B anthems until 11 o'clock this morning. It's B Radio on the bangers. Just gone 10:25 with Ariana Grande. It's Problem. Hope you're good. I'm Chris Merton. Let me play you Mark Morrison and some Flo Rida coming up after Alex Gaudino.

0: If you fancy some free family fun today in Berkshire, Reading Libraries are all doing their Fun Palace today. Loads of activities taking place at libraries across Reading, including Battle Libraries doing a turtle trail hunt, dinosaur trail and crafts at Caversham. There's also a Lego challenge happening at the Central Library this afternoon, so well worth checking out if you want something free to do. It is B Radio at the weekend on the bangers. 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

going to be fairly decent this weekend in Berkshire, then getting a bit colder into next week. Today, sunny, highs of 20 degrees, overnight down to a fairly chilly 6 degrees, and then tomorrow, sunshine around again and highs of 21. 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

Saturday morning in Berkshire with Somba and My Body Isn't Ready at B Radio. My name is Chris Merton. I am so here for Celebrity Traitors. Did you see the launch show on Thursday night when Claudia Winkleman had secretly picked the traitors? Nobody knew who was what. And then Joe Lycett, straight afterwards, says to Richard E. Grant, "What are you then, Richard?" And he just says, I'm a traitor. Sorry, what? I'm a traitor. I mean, that's what the game's about, isn't it? Yeah, the idea was you keep that bit to yourself. Have you seen the show before? Don't know. Just like an excited puppy. Bless him. It's going to be a good show.

0: It's B Radio at the weekend with Taylor Swift and Anti-Hero. 20 past 11 now. My name is Chris Merton. Tomorrow, Reading buses are celebrating 125 years of service in the town centre between 10 and 4. 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From the 40s right through to present day, they're also going to have a free running day with vintage buses going between St Mary Butts and also some of the historic routes around town. There'll also be music inspired by the decades. So go along, take part for free in 125 years of Reading buses celebrations in Reading Town Centre tomorrow.
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was peak summer 2026, wasn't he, when he came to the UK back in July for the Romantic Tour. He's currently on the US leg of that. It's Uptown Funk playing at Beat Radio, 11:30. I'm Chris Merton with Sabrina Carpenter after this.

0: going to be busy around Junction 11 of the M4 and the Select Car Leasing Stadium this afternoon. The Royals are in action from 3. They take on Bradford City, looking for a win. Last time they were at home, it was a win against Notts County a couple of weekends ago. Hopefully we can have a repeat performance this afternoon from 3. It's 95.6 B Radio with Olivia Rodrigo and James Morrison coming up.
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drive along past your shoulder. 11:45 at B Radio with Olivia Rodrigo. You said forever, now I drive alone past your. Fairly warm this weekend in Berkshire, but then it is going to turn going into next week. It's going to still feel ever so slightly more autumnal. Although I'm still holding off on putting the heating on. Until I'm going to bed looking like I'm going on expedition up Everest, the heating stays off in my house. That's the rule. Wow.

0: regulators. 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
1: Regulators!

on, do you? Finish it off. Thank you. It's Beat Radio at the weekend. My name is Chris Merton. Coming up to Saturday lunchtime. Let's get something a little bit chilled on now, though. Don't look at me.

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4: Looking towards the afternoon, the sun will continue to shine for many, but Scotland will be a bit wetter, especially in the northwest. Best temperatures in the southeast, though, highs of 20 degrees Celsius.
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4: The co-pilot of a Fly Dubai flight, which almost crashed last week, had attacked the pilot with the cockpit's crash axe. Donny Holmes has the details.
5: That's right. The United Arab Emirates officials have deemed it a terrorist incident, with the co-pilot being brought down by passengers and crew. He's been named as Omani national Hamam al-Hamami and had tried to take control of the plane, which was heading for Israel with 182 people on board. Investigations are underway to determine whether he was working alone or has a connection to extremist groups.
4: Two Iranian nationals have been remanded into custody, charged with preparation for terrorist acts. Salam Amajan and Rahman Salehi, 36 and 34, were arrested over an alleged bomb plot against the Jewish community in Manchester. And the second episode of The Celebrity Traitors drew in a peak audience of 8.6 million viewers last night. The next episode is on Thursday. That's the latest here from Radio News Hub. I'm Matthew Dudley.
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weekend. It is B Radio with Shawn Mendes. I'm Chris Merton. Tomorrow afternoon, the Every Little Thing Festival returns to Reading. 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

0: Saturday lunchtime in Berkshire, coming up to 20 past 12. It is B Radio. I'm Chris Merton. 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

Nico and Vince and Olivia Dean as well. I'm Chris Merton, and I had a conversation this week that I don't know how I should feel about. I know what I said, but I don't know if I'm in the wrong. I will explain more in a bit. Also, Gabrielle, late 90s tune from her after Bastille at B Radio.

0: 20 to 1. Saturday afternoon across Berkshire from Reading. It's B Radio with Ed Sheeran and Azzy Sam. I'm Chris Merton, and I feel like I've been duped this week. Call it a bait and switch if you like, because my other half just at random said to me this week, "Oh, I've been looking at advent calendars." No, come on. It's the 3rd of October. I'm not thinking about the C word yet. It's too far away. I know the mince pies are there, but we've got Halloween to get out of the way first. But she said, "No, I've been thinking about advent calendars," and I suddenly started to think about, I can think about chocolate. I don't need much help to think about chocolate. "Which one are you thinking of getting?" She said, "Oh, not a chocolate advent calendar, no. One where you get a coffee pod every day. It's a coffee advent calendar." What?
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England face Croatia tonight in the UEFA Nations League. Kickoff is at 5 o'clock. That'll be on the telly if you fancy watching that. It's B Radio. Coming up to 10 to 1, I'm Chris Merton, playing Everything But The Girl. Remember Missing? That's on soon. After the guys who've confirmed they are coming to the O2 in London summertime next year, supported by Wet Leg, it's Tame Impala and Jenny and Dracula.

I think this is our last burst of decent weather this weekend in Berkshire before it goes all autumnal. You get the pumpkin spice latte out. It's Beam Radio with Dasha and Austin. Matthew Hemerty has got you sorted for more hit music now after one, including Harry Styles, Madonna and Olly Murs, all coming up. Have a great rest of the weekend.

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4: Looking towards the afternoon, the sun will continue to shine for many, but Scotland will be a bit wetter, especially in the northwest. Best temperatures in the southeast, though, highs of 20 degrees Celsius.
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4: The co-pilot of a Fly Dubai flight which almost crashed last week has this morning been named. Johnny Holmes has more.
5: The co-pilot has been named as Omani national Hamam al-Hamami, with reports he had been banned from flying in Oman over concerns he had adopted extreme views. United Arab Emirates officials have deemed this week's incident a terrorist one, with al-Hamami being brought down by passengers and crew. We have heard he attacked the pilot with a cockpit crash axe.
4: The 25-year-old dual UK-Iranian national has been bailed following the RAF Fairford incident. According to the counter-terrorism policing, he was arrested on suspicion of preparation of terrorist acts. He's now the sixth man to be arrested in connection to the plot and then bailed. The man accused of murdering Anne Widdecombe has been charged with a terror plot against Nigel Farage. 28-year-old Joshua Kerry of Burley Road in Rotherham will appear in court on Wednesday. Home Secretary Shabana Mahmood said her profound sympathies are with Mr. Farage and his family. Despite repeatedly claiming it was an option, the US President Donald Trump now says a ban on US diesel exports was never really on the table. A ban would have left Britain competing with other nations to find an alternative source, driving prices even higher than the record ones we currently see at the pump. Leading G7 nations yesterday agreed to release 100 million barrels of fuel and oil from emergency stocks. And England continue their Nations League campaign today as they travel to Croatia. Thomas Tuchel says he would love to name his strongest team, but he may need to rotate.
6: I told you before the Nations League, before these 2.5 weeks, that I would like to give the responsibility to the core players. I'm still on that place. Players from behind are still pushing. We have high level in training.
4: His side are second in their Nations League group table, with kickoff tonight at 5 o'clock. That's the latest here from Radio News Hub. I'm Matthew Dudley.
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in Berkshire. Hiya, my name's Matthew. Thanks, Chris Merton, for the past couple of hours. Hope you're good. Hey, can we talk about the VMAs just for a second? The MTV Video Music Awards. Wow. Good one for Sienna Spyro. But this person, 68 years old, opened the show winning Artist of the Year, Madonna. Here's one of her classics. Music, 11 minutes past one. It's B Radio.

0: are you? Hope you're good. Happy Saturday. Oh, yeah. Feeling good. This, by the way, this I found this on Instagram, this music in the background. It's a Nissan Micra playing along with a jazz band. It's good, isn't it? It's good. I tell you what, if you're driving around in your car right now, I've got some good tunes if you want to honk your horn too. Could be a Nissan Micra, whatever you got. Let's do Lady Gaga, Bruno Mars next on B Radio.
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95.6. This is Beat Radio with the Cardigans, my favourite game. Happy Saturday, Berkshire. Hey, next weekend, dust off that lederhosen. It's Oktoberfest in Reading next Friday and Saturday the 9th and 10th of October. I'm so impressed by how the staff carry 10 beers at once. 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

0: Calvin Harris, Ellie Goulding, that's Miracle at 95.6 B Radio. Hiya! England playing tonight in the Nations League, but Reading playing at home. 3 o'clock kickoff against Bradford. They're in town. Watch out for traffic in the area. That's a 3 o'clock kickoff. Reading against Bradford today. Right, stay there. Nelly Furtado, Timbaland plays next.
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Saturday in Berkshire. Justin Bieber, the Kid Laroi, that's Stay. You know that Professor Brian Cox who's always on like the BBC doing like about the stars and physics documentaries and stuff like that? He's dead clever. Before he did all that, you know, he was in a band called Doreen and they had a massive tune. It's called Things Can Only Get Better. It plays for you after Alicia Keys here at B Radio.

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0: 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After two, Dua Lipa, Ace of Base and Galantis. David Guetta, Little Mix, all on the way. First, this tune, an absolute classic. Britney Spears on B-Radio.

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4: Looking towards the afternoon, the sun will continue to shine for many, but Scotland will be a bit wetter, especially in the northwest. Best temperatures in the southeast, though, highs of 20 degrees Celsius.
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4: The co-pilot of a Fly Dubai flight, which almost crashed last week, had attacked the pilot with the cockpit's crash axe. Donny Holmes has the details.
5: That's right. The United Arab Emirates officials have deemed it a terrorist incident, with the co-pilot being brought down by passengers and crew. He's been named as Omani national Hamam al-Hamami and had tried to take control of the plane, which was heading for Israel with 182 people on board. Investigations are underway to determine whether he was working alone or had a connection to extremist groups.
4: Two Iranian nationals have been remanded into custody, charged with preparation for terrorist acts. Salam Amajan and Rahman Salehi, 36 and 34, were arrested over an alleged bomb plot against the Jewish community in Manchester. And the second episode of The Celebrity Traitors drew in a peak audience of 8.6 million viewers last night. The next episode is on Thursday. That's the latest here from Radio News Hub. I'm Matthew Dudley.
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19 degrees and cloudy right now in Tilehurst, Slough, Wokingham, and right here at 95.6 B Radio from Reading. Hi, my name's Matthew. Hope you're good. 11 minutes past two. Justin Timberlake plays after this. Olivia Rodrigo. This is Stupid Song.

0: 95.6. This is Beat Radio. Justin Timberlake, What Goes Around Comes Around. Reading playing at 3 o'clock today at the Select Car Leasing Stadium. No Premier League football this weekend, and Instagram's here to rat us out.
1: Ladies, if your boyfriend is like, oh, I just want to not watch football this weekend, like, let's go to the farmer's market on Saturday instead. He's lying. It's international break. They don't have football for 3 weeks. It's not because he wants to just spend time with you.
0: Let's go to the farmer's market. Premier League resumes again next weekend. England play tonight, though. And like I said, Reading at 3 o'clock. Right, hope your Saturday in Berkshire is good. Lizzo plays next. About damn time. It's B Radio.
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0: The Weekend, Blinding Lights, is 95.6 B Radio. Tomorrow something big is happening in Reading. 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

future. 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Pitbull and Kesha. 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Hope you're good. My name's Matthew, hanging out with you. Got the good tunes to keep you going for your Saturday in Berkshire. Ed Sheeran on the way. Baby D, Let Me Be Your Fantasy. And this is Somber. Home Wrecker. It's B Radio.

Ed Sheeran. Sapphire, it's B Radio. Hi, it's Matthew here. I've got to be honest with you. I was on a website last night. It's a little bit embarrassing. 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
4: Rain and cloud will continue to linger in the far south. Elsewhere dry with mist and fog developing later in the southeast. Wetter in northwest Scotland. Lows of 7 degrees Celsius.
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5: The co-pilot of a Fly Dubai flight, which almost crashed last week, had attacked the pilot with the cockpit's crash axe. Johnny Holmes has the details.
6: That's right. The United Arab Emirates officials have deemed it a terrorist incident, with the co-pilot being brought down by passengers and crew. He's been named as Omani national Hamam al-Hamami and had tried to take control of the plane, which was heading for Israel with 182 people on board. Investigations are underway to determine whether he was working alone or had a connection to extremist groups.
5: Two Iranian nationals have been remanded into custody, charged with preparation for terrorist acts. Salam Amajan and Rahman Salehi, 36 and 34, were arrested over an alleged bomb plot against the Jewish community in Manchester. And the second episode of The Celebrity Traitors drew in a peak audience of 8.6 million viewers last night. The next episode is on Thursday. That's the latest here from Radio News Hub. I'm Matthew Dudley.
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11: 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Just gone 3 o'clock in Berkshire. Stella Lefty, Big Mountain, after this from CeeLo Green.

0: Harry Styles has just added more dates to the tour, which is called Together. And the world tour is finishing right on our doorstep. Three nights at Wembley, August 2027. Looking forward to that. Right, stay there. All the big tunes for your weekend in Berkshire on the way with you two. And we'll do Ray next at B Radio.
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some mornings I like to have a little bit of a lie-in, and I missed this one on the B Radio Morning Show with Mark and Phil. 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And I was doing some research about this because, like I said, I missed the show and I want to find out. 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

0: against MLS, breaking me, la la la la la la la. Right, so England against Croatia, 5 o'clock kickoff for that one this afternoon. Cloudy across Berkshire with highs of 19 degrees right now in Slough, in Twyford, and right here at 95.6 B Radio. 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

98.6. This is B Radio on your Saturday in Berkshire. That's Gracie Abrams. That's so true. Have you seen this? Coldplay's Chris Martin rocked up to a busker playing a Coldplay song in London at Trafalgar Square. And they played together. That's him on the vocals. Amazing. Imagine that. Free little concert, eh? Let's play the actual song, Coldplay. This is Viva La Vida at 95.6 B Radio. Toby Penman is here for you after 4 o'clock with all the big tunes. Shania Twain, Olivia Rodrigo,

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3: Rain and cloud will continue to linger in the far south. Elsewhere dry, with mist and fog developing later in the southeast. Wetter in northwest Scotland, lows of 7 degrees Celsius.
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3: The co-pilot of a Fly Dubai flight, which almost crashed last week, had attacked the pilot with the cockpit's crash axe. Matthew Dudley gives us the details.
4: That's right. The United Arab Emirates officials have deemed it a terrorist incident, with the co-pilot being brought down by passengers and crew. He's now been named as Omani national Hammam al-Hammami and had tried to take control of the plane, which was heading for Israel with 182 people on board. Investigations are underway to determine whether he was working alone or has a connection to extremists. Groups.
3: A sixth man arrested over a suspected terror plot at RAF Fairford has been released on bail. The 25-year-old British-Iranian dual national was detained in Westminster on suspicion of preparing terrorist attacks. Anti-migrant and anti-racism protests are expected in Southampton and Dover today, with police warning demonstrators against covering their faces. And Kevin Sinfield completes his 7-in-7 ultramarathon challenge today, raising money to fund research into motor neuron disease. That's the latest from Radio News Hub. I'm Ben Monsey.
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This is B Radio across Berkshire from Reading. You're hanging out with me, Toby, till 7 o'clock. Music on the way from Alicia Keys. Right now, I want to get this one on for you. It's Ariana Grande with We Can't Be Friends.

0: Alicia Keys with No One on 95.6 B Radio. You're with me, Toby, on your first Saturday of October. Talking of October, how are we feeling about it being October? I'm a little bit shocked about how fast the year's gone, but generally, happy to be here. October, I think, like, it's the second best month towards the end of the year. It's one of my favourite months, basically. August, July, love all the summer months. And in October and December, they're decent. The reason I love October, there's so much going on. You've got so many, like, Oktoberfest events. You've got so many Halloween events. It's kind of, for me, the big sort of send-off to the year in October, because Christmas events, they're not the same. They're not quite as party vibe. October, it's still a bit warm. Christmas events they've got a little bit of a different vibe about them. So love October. And if you've not got any plans to, like, do Oktoberfest events or Halloween events, I'd definitely make them, because I think it's a proper send-off to kind of, like, the year as a whole. And then Christmas is its own special bubble. Anyway, hanging out on 95.6 B Radio. Music on the way from Tate McRae and Alex Warren. First go, here's your latest showbiz news.
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3: Spoilers alert. This is The Traitors. They've left us on a cliffhanger. After the journalist Amal Rahan was the first to be murdered, James Acaster was recruited. That was in an attempt to deflect some attention away from Richard E. Grant. But the question is, did it work? We were left last night at the roundtable with voting about to commence. Actor Tom Cruise has surprised a British man who spent a year completing a series of extreme sporting challenges to raise money for charity. Lloyd Kembry, a facilities manager at the Uni of Bristol, took on the challenges to fundraise for the children's hospice charity, Jessie May. Kembry was invited to London under the guise of taking part in an interview for a documentary about daring feats and extreme challenges. However, he was instead greeted by Cruise, who wanted to personally thank him for his fundraising achievements. And finally, a notebook containing Freddie Mercury's song lyrics sold for over £250,000 at auction. The handwritten lyrics by the Queen frontman were the highest selling lot on the day.
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Alex Warren with Fever Dream. Tay McRae before him with Greedy. You're hanging out on B Radio with me, Toby, today on your Saturday. And are you craving anything? For me, I'm craving, do you know those like chicken little bites you get in the fridge? Fridge Ragers, I think they're called. Been craving them all week. There's a guy here, right? His wife's pregnant, and pregnancy cravings apparently on another level. I've never been pregnant. Not sure I ever will be pregnant. So I'll never know. But I've got good authority. Pregnancy cravings are like cravings, but elevated. Basically, his wife, right? She has been craving the jam from inside Asda's donuts. So not just any jam, there's like sugary jam, which you get in a donut. So she's been making him buy a bunch of donuts, not to eat them, just so she can lick the jam out. Obviously, he was like, this is costing me an absolute fortune. Messaged Asda and was like, hey, like, is there any chance I can just buy some of your, like, donut jam so I don't have to keep buying the donuts? And they sorted him out. They sent him just, like, a massive bucket of donut jam, which, to be fair, absolutely class move from them. And also, it means he doesn't have to keep eating, like, jamless donuts. Nothing worse as well than getting a jam donut and there not being any jam in it.

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2: Tyson Fury insists his grudge match with Anthony Joshua is perfectly timed. Cardiff's Principality Stadium will host the biggest fight in British boxing history on the 11th of December. Joshua says it's important that the fight is held in the UK.
3: I know we're going to inspire this generation, and I know for a fact we're going to inspire the next generation, and that's why it was important, because before anyone knew us internationally, it was people from this country that had supported us.
2: In football, John McGinn explained how he has learned to cope with the opinions of his detractors amid criticism of his recent form for Scotland. The 31-year-old Villa captain has accumulated 91 caps and been to 3 major tournaments with the team. That's since his debut more than a decade ago. He says as he gets older, he's learned to deal with criticism better. Over in tennis, Carlos Alcaraz had to save 4 set points before beating Matteo Arnaldi to reach the quarterfinals of the Japanese Open. The Spanish top seed and defending champion found himself 6-2 down. And in the F1, Max Verstappen has claimed his first pole position of the season. That's for Sunday's Bahrain Grand Prix.
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0: Justin Bieber. With Ghost across Berkshire from Reading, hanging out with me, Toby, here till 7 p.m. Coming up, I've got music from Gazizza Sisters, so don't move.
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And have you heard what's going down this weekend on Berkshire Unplugged? Now, if you don't know what Berkshire Unplugged is, basically every single Sunday evening from 7 p.m, Charlie and Bray check out everything going on in the local music scene right here in Berkshire. And on this week's show, it's their October artist takeover. So they're going to be joined by an indie rock band who are four lifelong friends. They're called Emerson and they're incredible. They've actually been on the show before. I've heard their music on the show before, I mean. And like, they're definitely up and coming. They're also going to play four tracks from them this tomorrow. And they're also going to chat about their inspiration gigs and a whole lot more. Plus, it's not just about them on tomorrow's show. Anything happening in the gig and entertainment scene over the coming week in Berkshire, they're going to be talking about that. So it's definitely worth a listen. If maybe you've just arrived for uni, maybe you've not been in Berkshire that long, or maybe you've been in Berkshire for ages and just been like, you know what, I have no idea what to do. You know where to catch it. Tomorrow, 4th of October from 7 p.m. right here on B Radio. Oh, I

coming up to 5pm on 95.6. This is B Radio. You're hanging out with me, Toby Penman, here till 7pm, where Tony then will then take over with the Weekend Five. We've got so much music coming up before that. I'm talking Ed Sheeran and Madonna on the way the other side of 5 o'clock. Right now, though, here's Taylor Swift.

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5: Rain and cloud will continue to linger in the far south. Elsewhere dry with mist and fog developing later in the southeast. Wetter in northwest Scotland. Lows of 7 degrees Celsius.
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5: Co-pilot of a Fly Dubai flight, which almost crashed last week, has been named. Matthew Dudley has more.
6: He has been named today as Omani national Hamam al-Hamami, with reports he had been banned from flying in Oman over concerns he had adopted extreme views. United Arab Emirates officials have deemed this week's incident a terrorist one, with al-Hamami being brought down by passengers and crew. We've heard he attacked the pilot with the cockpit crash axe.
5: A 25-year-old dual UK-Iranian national has been bailed following the RAF Fairford incident. He's now the sixth man to have been arrested in connection to the plot and bailed. Police are stepping up security ahead of rival protests in Southampton and Dover. Anti-migrant demonstrators and counter-protesters are expected to gather on the south coast. Russian attacks have killed at least six people in Ukraine as Moscow continues strikes on cities and infrastructure. And former Leeds Rhinos legend and motor neuron disease campaigner Kevin Sinfield will complete his 7-in-7 ultramarathon challenge today. From Radio News Hub, I'm Ben Monse.
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Jonas Brothers there, with one of the biggest songs, I'd say, of sort of the late 10s. I'm a sucker for you. That sucker, you're on 95.6 B Radio with me, Toby Penman, hanging out with you until 7 p.m. tonight. On the way, I've got music from Black Eyed Peas. Right now, though, it's Billie Eilish.

0: one of my personal favourite songs. Black Eyed Peas, Where Is Your Love on 95.6 B Radio. I feel like that song has such meaning. It's so catchy and musical. And also, I think, a really good way to kick the evening off at a wedding. Because it's slow, everyone can dance to it in partners. You're like, where is the love? There it is. Anyway, you're with me, Toby, on 95.6 B Radio. On the way, I've got music from Harry Styles. And there's no way this week you've managed to avoid hearing about this. I'm not going to spoil anything, but I do need to talk about it.
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2: Spoilers alert. This is The Traitors. They've left us on a cliffhanger. After the journalist Amal Rahan was the first to be murdered, James Acaster was recruited. That was in an attempt to deflect some attention away from Richard E. Grant, but the question is, did it work? We were left last night at the roundtable with voting about to commence. Actor Tom Cruise has surprised a British man who spent a year completing a series of extreme sporting challenges to raise money for charity. Lloyd Kembry, a facilities manager at the Uni of Bristol, took on the challenges to fundraise for the children's hospice charity, Jessie May. Kembry was invited to London under the guise of taking part in an interview for a documentary about daring feats and extreme challenges. However, he was instead greeted by Cruise, who wanted to personally thank him for his fundraising achievements. And finally, a notebook containing Freddie Mercury's song lyrics sold for over £250,000 at auction. The handwritten lyrics by the Queen frontman were the highest selling lot on the day.
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6: 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Oh, yes.

New music from Cat's Eye on 95.6 B Radio. Right, let's talk about this. No spoilers, by the way, so you don't need to turn B Radio off if you've not seen it yet. But The Traitors returned on Thursday night. Had episode 2 yesterday as well. Do you know what my issue with about it, though? Everyone I know is watching it on iPlayer. When I go to talk about it at work or with a friend, I'm like, have you seen The Traitors? Because I want to chat about it. And they're like, no, I think I'm going to watch it on like Sunday or something. They're like, I'm just going to hold off for a bit. Or they're like, you know what, I'm just going to leave it so I can binge it all in one go. I'm like, what are you doing? Such an interesting series, though. But yeah, I feel like I need a group chat of people I can talk about it with. Because-

0: 0 Degrees Reading. Award-winning pizzas, freshly brewed beers, and every live match shown on screen.
1: Tyson Fury insists his grudge match with Anthony Joshua is perfectly timed. Cardiff's Principality Stadium will host the biggest fight in British boxing history on the 11th of December. Joshua says it's important that the fight is held in the UK.
2: I know we're going to inspire this generation, and I know for a fact we're going to inspire the next generation, and that's why it was important, because before anyone knew us internationally, it was people from this country that had supported us.
1: In football, John McGinn explained how he has learned to cope with the opinions of his detractors amid criticism of his recent form for Scotland. The 31-year-old Villa captain has accumulated 91 caps and been to three major tournaments with the team. That's since his debut more than a decade ago. He says as he gets older, he's learned to deal with criticism better. Over in tennis, Carlos Alcaraz had to save four set points before beating Matteo Arnaldi to reach the quarterfinals of the Japanese Open. The Spanish top seed and defending champion found himself 6-2 down. And in the F1, Max Verstappen has claimed his first pole position of the season. That's for Sunday's Bahrain Grand Prix.

0: Elton John, Dua Lipa with Cold Heart on 95.6 B Radio. Hanging out with me, Toby, here till 7 o'clock. Music on the way from Justin Timberlake. Plus, what is the biggest thing you've let Rock, Paper, Scissors decide? This one here, which happened earlier this week, is incredible.
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Wifgen Middle on 95.6 B Radio. Hanging out with me, Toby, on your Saturday. Now, did you see earlier this week, right? They had to decide what day the men and the women were going to do the London Marathon professionally. It's taken over 2 days this year for the first time ever. So they decided to split up the professional athletes and have men do 1 year, women do the other day. Day, not year, I meant. And they decided to do that over rock, paper, scissors. I would have expected them being athletes to pick like a sport or something. No, rock, paper, scissors. Yeah, it seems to work, right? Got me thinking, right, what is the biggest thing you've decided over rock, paper, scissors? For me, it's always got to be when you go on holiday and you're deciding who gets what room or what bed or whatever. Like, suppose you go to a travel lodge, just three people, and you've got the big king-size bed, which everyone wants. And then you've got the single bed, which is still comfortable, but not the king bed. And then you've got this other one, this single bed, which has obviously just been dragged into the room. Really uncomfortable. No one wants that one. You do rock, paper, scissors to decide. That's the biggest thing for me. Some of my friends go, right, they've just gone into uni halls, or not halls, but like a uni house. And they've decided rooms over rock, paper, scissors. Now that is one tense game of rock, paper, scissors, isn't it? Your whole year, like where you're living for a whole year at least, sometimes it may be even 2 years, is decided on whether you pick rock, paper or scissors. Imagine, right, you spend a whole year living in a cupboard when your friend is basically living in a palace because you picked rock

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4: Rain and cloud will continue to linger in the far south. Elsewhere dry with mist and fog developing later in the southeast. Wetter in northwest Scotland. Lows of 7 degrees Celsius.
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4: The co-pilot of a Fly Dubai flight, which almost crashed last week, had attacked the pilot with the cockpit's crash axe. Matthew Dudley gives us the details.
5: That's right. The United Arab Emirates officials have deemed it a terrorist incident, with the co-pilot being brought down by passengers and crew. He's now been named as Omani national Hamam al-Hamami and had tried to take control of the plane, which was heading for Israel with 182 people on board. Investigations are underway to determine whether he was working alone or has a connection to extremist groups.
4: A sixth man arrested over a suspected terror plot at RAF Fairford has been released on bail. Counter-terrorism police say the investigation remains ongoing and is hugely complex. Hundreds of anti-immigration protesters have gathered in Southampton and Dover today, with police warning demonstrators against covering their faces. And school inspections in England could be changed again, with Education Secretary Lucy Powell expected to ask Ofsted to rethink how it measures inclusion. That's the latest from Radio News Hub. I'm Ben Monsey.
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I'll tell you what about us. I'm going to be here till 7 o'clock with you across Berkshire from Reading, playing some incredible music. On the way, right, I've got music from Usher and Ludacris. That's coming up after this one. From Lola Young, it was a very, very big song in 2024 and still is incredible. This is Messy on B Radio.

0: on 95.6 Speed Radio. I can't hear that song right and not think about his Super Bowl performance. It was so good. I was actually in America, my first time ever going to America, my only time ever going to America, and the Super Bowl was on. I was in a Dave & Buster's watching Usher perform his Super Bowl performance, surrounded by Americans, and the atmosphere was so good. And his performance, incredible as well. I think that was the last song he did whilst the drums were going, fireworks were going off. It was so good. And because of that, anytime I think I hear that song, literally just go back to those memories. Anyway, you're on 95.6 B Radio of me, Toby. 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
3: Spoilers alert. This is The Traitors. They've left us on a cliffhanger. After the journalist Amal Rahan was the first to be murdered, James Acaster was recruited. That was in an attempt to deflect some attention away from Richard E. Grant. But the question is, did it work? We were left last night at the roundtable with voting about to commence. Actor Tom Cruise has surprised a British man who spent a year completing a series of extreme sporting challenges to raise money for charity. Lloyd Kembry, a facilities manager at the Uni of Bristol, took on the challenges to fundraise for the children's hospice charity, Jessie May. Kembry was invited to London under the guise of taking part in an interview for a documentary about daring feats and extreme challenges. However, he was instead greeted by Cruise, who wanted to personally thank him for his fundraising achievements. And finally, a notebook containing Freddie Mercury's song lyrics sold for over £250,000 at auction. The handwritten lyrics by the Queen frontman were the highest selling lot on the day.
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Emma and Absolutely with Joy on 95.6 B Radio. Everything from Ray, just so good, isn't it? Just under a month old, that song. Came out on the 7th of September. So if you've not heard it before, that might be why. Everything from Ray goes so good. Did you actually see her at the Fear Amazing Grammys Museum as well early this week? She had an incredible performance at the Fear Maze. And when it came around to the Grammys Museum, though, she was like, guys, I'm not going to be singing Where's My Husband. She's like, look, I sung it yesterday in an incredible fashion at the Fear Maze. I just want to do something else. The audience were actually okay with it, which I would be as well. There's so many fantastic songs by Ray that I think get overshadowed by Where's My Husband. In fact, actually, because I've heard that one so much, I'd argue it's one of my lesser favourite Ray songs. So if I was girl, I'd actually be quite happy. I'd be like, oh yeah, she's going to sing different stuff. Like songs she doesn't sing that much, that you don't get to see on YouTube and all of that, and TikTok, the live performances. So I'd be so good with that. But I fully understand it as well. Like, imagine you're doing the same thing over and over again. It gets boring, doesn't it? Anyway, you're on B Radio. Here's David Guetta and See Ya.

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2: Tyson Fury insists his grudge match with Anthony Joshua is perfectly timed. Cardiff's Principality Stadium will host the biggest fight in British boxing history on the 11th of December. Joshua says it's important that the fight is held in the UK.
3: I know we're going to inspire this generation, and I know for a fact we're going to inspire the next generation, and that's why it was important, because before anyone knew us internationally, it was people from this country that had supported us.
2: In football, John McGinn explained how he has learned to cope with the opinions of his detractors amid criticism of his recent form for Scotland. The 31-year-old Villa captain has accumulated 91 caps and been to 3 major tournaments with the team. That's since his debut more than a decade ago. He says as he gets older, he's learned to deal with criticism better. Over in tennis, Carlos Alcaraz had to save 4 set points before beating Matteo Arnaldi to reach the quarterfinals of the Japanese Open. The Spanish top seed and defending champion found himself 6-2 down. And in the F1, Max Verstappen has claimed his first pole position of the season. That's for Sunday's Bahrain Grand Prix.
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0: Roan, Pink Pony Club on 95.6 B Radio. Music on the way from the Killers. It's the one you're thinking of as well. The proper karaoke classic. Going to be amazing if you're driving home from a big day out or you're going out now on an evening out. Whatever it is, you're going to want to keep it B Radio.
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0: to Aura with your song on 95.6 B Radio. And do you listen to the B Radio Morning Show with Mark and Phil? Now, they always talk, right, in the mornings about some really, I'm going to say, thought-provoking stuff. Like, you're never going to go into work after listening to Mark and Phil in the morning and not have, like, a thought-provoking question to ask everyone. I've taken a little, I've been a bit naughty here. I'm not sure if I'm allowed to say this, to be fair. I've taken a little peek at the stuff they're going to be talking about next week. And I've got Monday and Tuesday on there. So on Monday, they're talking about the new King of Soup. But what really caught my eye was on Tuesday, they're going to be talking about whether you can trust men with deep voices. And when I first thought about it, I was like, "What? Why are they going to be talking about this? I'm sure they're going to explain all." But then I thought, actually, in a film, you don't get like some dodgy villain who's like,
1: "Hey, hand me over the case."
0: Doesn't really have the right feel. Whereas actually,
2: "Hey, hand me over the case now."
0: Works a bit better, doesn't it? Anyway, Mark and Phil are back from 6 a.m. on Monday morning talking about soup. And then on Tuesday, you can find out whether you really can trust men with deep voices.

So 2006, that song came out, which was actually when I was born. So my memories of that song don't come from hearing Inga Charts or anything. They come purely from hearing it in Alvin and the Chipmunks. You know, I feel like there's going to be a real age divide on where you know that song from. Did you know it from when it was in the charts? Or did you know it from Alvin and the Chipmunks like me? Anyway, that's it from me on 95.6 B Radio. I'll be back next week from 4 till 7. Right now, though, stick around because Tony's taking over for the weekend vibe. All of the best music to get your Saturday going.

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0: 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We've got you covered with our McCafe Ice Drinks range.
3: Halloween is taking over Four Kingdoms this October. 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And that's not all. More than 20 other rides and activities are included in your tickets. On selected nights, the park comes alive after dark for even more spooky fun. Don't miss out. Book your £15 Halloween tickets now in advance at 4-kingdoms.co.uk.

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2: 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Broad Street will be filled with vehicles spanning more than 80 years of local transport history. It's happening this Sunday from 10 until 4.
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7: After a chilly, locally foggy start on Sunday, much of England and Wales enjoys warm sunny spells. Cloud, rain and fresh winds will move north. Lows of 7 degrees.
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7: Omani national Hamam al-Hamami has been named as the co-pilot accused of attacking the captain of a fly-Dubai flight bound for Israel. UAE officials say the co-pilot used the cockpit's crash axe and attempted to take control of the plane, describing the incident as terrorist-related. A sixth man arrested over a suspected terror plot at RAF Fairford has been released on bail. The 25-year-old British-Iranian dual national was detained in Westminster on suspicion of preparing terrorist acts. Counter-terrorism police say the investigation remains ongoing and is hugely complex. A murder investigation is underway after a 40-year-old man was shot dead during a memorial service in West London. No arrests have yet been made. And a 7-0 win over Croatia has put England in a strong position in their Nations League group. Thomas Tuchel says he's pleased with the team's attitude.
8: Oh, we were very humble. We were never arrogant in how we approached this game and made it really a 90 minutes complete performance from start to finish.
7: That's the latest from Radio News Hub. I'm Ben Monse.
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4: After a chilly, locally foggy start on Sunday, much of England and Wales enjoys warm sunny spells. Cloud, rain and fresh winds will move north, lows of 7 degrees.
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4: The co-pilot accused of attacking the captain of an Israel-bound Fly Dubai flight has been named as Omani national Hammam al-Hammami. UAE officials says he attacked the captain with the cockpit's crash axe and tried to take control of the aircraft in what they've described as a terrorist incident. A 25-year-old dual UK-Iranian national has been bailed following the RAF Fairford incident. He's now the sixth man to be arrested in connection to the plot and bailed. Hundreds of anti-immigration protesters have taken part in demonstrations in Southampton and Dover, with counter-protests also held.